a little bit tighter. When you're traveling lighter, you can get away any time of day. Wait and see. Do we really need more stuff? Know what all the stuff is for?

Ezekiel saw dry bones awaken. So maybe hearts can live again. Maybe what this world calls broken